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that now sweet night, I tend to the ham geese and the lavender vine. 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

slowly kiss at the turn of a mile. My curiosity running wild, cruising and playing the radio, with no particular place to go. Riding on my automobile, I was an anxious to tell you about.

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Cruising band of radio with no particular place to go. Round on my collar boo. Did I get a belt on loose? Oh, we hope I held a grudge. For safety, band of wooden barge. Cruising band of radio.